mystery tunes appears in my ears. A soldier is missing a leg. Some horses have fled, but who cares? We are one. Now all that's left is to clean up the mess.

his office uniform and heads into the woods. The wind is howling and smoke hinders his vision, but through the trees, a gleam of sunlight shines through. He follows the path of light, hoping to flee the mess he's responsible for. But a soldier catches up to him and hands him a letter. "We are sorry to inform you